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Hallelujah. All we have is the name of Jesus. The name of Jesus that will take us, that will lead us, Hallelujah, until the eternity. It is not the silver or gold. It is not the money. Hallelujah. It is not my job. It is not my bank balance. Hallelujah.

you heard our cries. எங்கள் சத்தத்தை கேட்டீரே. Exodus 3:7. I've seen, I've heard, I'm concerned, and therefore I've come down. எகிப்தியரே, ஆண்டவரே, எகிப்தியரே, அடிமைத்தனத்தில் இருந்த இஸ்ரவேல் ஜனங்களை பார்த்து, that's why you said, hallelujah, that the Israelites were in the slavery for 430 years. They cried. After 430 years of silence, Exodus chapter 3, God said, God spoke, all of a sudden they hear the voice of the Lord. I've seen their misery, I've heard their cry, and I'm concerned about them. I want to tell you, the Lord was concerned about you. Put your trust in God. Set right your ways. Get back to the first love. For too long we've been wandering away. Get back to the first love. Hallelujah. Get back to the Word. Don't be diverted, distracted with the worldly doctrines and other things. Get back to the Word. Get back to the truth. For the Bible says, the truth, you will know the truth, and the truth will set you free. Not this world, not the prosperity, not the money, not the gold, nothing else can save us. It is the Word of God. It is the Word of God. Get back. Father, tonight, this day of God, we come to you. This day we come to you. The Nalalimudi Samagatrikumari. ஆளுவே செய்ய கை உயர்த்து.